0: Ah, dirty.
1: Too dirty to clean my act up. If you ain't dirty, you ain't.

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4: Save the planet by killing her protectors. Let us put your faith to the test, Cloud.
5: Never would have made it this far without you guys. And I won't let you down. I promise.
6: At last, the promise is fulfilled. The journey ends here.